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1: Number one for new country, I'm Dave Fields in for Clay Moden. On the way, we got Blake Shelton, Lady A, Luke Combs, and Brantley Gilbert. He's got a great idea. Here's Bottoms Up.

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1: Lady A downtown with your number one for new country. I'm Dave Fields on a long Labor Day weekend. 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
1: Number one for new country, there's still a lefty in Boston. I'm Dave Fields in for Clay Moden on your Sunday night, long Labor Day weekend. Hopefully you have tomorrow off. And is there a job out there you would never, ever want to do? Like a job that you're like, yep, no matter what you pay me, I don't want to do. I know somebody called in, they say, you know, clean bathrooms and stuff like that. 100%. But I think if you pay me enough, I can get over it, right? I'd be able to put on a mask, some gloves. I think I could do that. So what's one job that no matter what they pay you, you wouldn't want to do? Briggs sent me a message, recorded this. What would it be, Briggs?
2: 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They're in the Amazon looking at tracking anaconda. And at one point, he's like trying to milk a snake for its venom. No, thank you. Snakes give me the heebie-jeebies. I ain't doing that.
1: 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That does not sound like a fun job. So what job would you not want to have? 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
1: Number one for new country. Hopefully you have tomorrow off on a long Labor Day weekend. If not, take us with you on the job site. We're going to be playing the tunes for you all day long. Here's Carrie Underwood with Last Name.

The National Weather Service in Denver has issued a severe thunderstorm warning for West Central Weld County in northeastern Colorado until 7:30 p.m. At 6:54 p.m. Mountain Daylight Time, a severe thunderstorm was located near LaSalle, or 6 miles southeast of Greeley, moving north at 30 miles an hour. Hazard, 60 miles an hour wind gusts and quarter-size hail. Source, radar indicated. Impact, hail damage to vehicles is expected. Expect wind damage to roofs, siding, and trees. Locations impacted include Greeley, Evans, Eaton, LaSalle, Ault, Kersey, Gailton, Lucerne, Gill, Barnesville, Garden City, Lower Latham Reservoir, and Cornish. Seek shelter inside a well-built structure and stay away from windows. The storm is capable of producing damaging winds and large hail. Heavy rain is occurring with this storm and may lead to flooding. Do not drive your vehicle through flooded roadways.

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0: thanks for making us the soundtrack to your long holiday weekend. This is Taste of Country Weekend, and every hour, we double down on one of your favorite artists. Because one song sometimes just isn't enough. So we're doubling down on Morgan Wallen right now, getting it started with More Than My Hometown.
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0: Morgan Wallen on Taste of Country Weekend with More Than My Hometown and Been By Now. Hey, it's Jess and the Taste of Country crew, and you remember when Morgan Wallen pushed the piano over on stage in a little bit of frustration with it not working the way it needed to during a live performance. And, you know, it ruined the mood, you know? That was a part of his show this year that, like, he would draw the audience in, and, well, the piano ruined it during one of those shows. So he just pushed it over. Funny stories coming from his team since that happened. For one, the people that were, like, behind the scenes, like, backstage, had no idea what was going on until they heard this big boom. You know what I mean? Wait, what? Was that the piano? No way. They also said there were so many people texting and making jokes about it. One of them was Hardy. Now, Hardy and Morgan Wallen are good pals. And they said that Hardy texted Morgan after the show and was like, "Hey, bro, my mom needs a piano moved, and I was wondering if you were available next week to help her." I feel like Hardy's the only one that can text Morgan something like that.
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0: It is the wrap-up to summer, unofficially. 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
1: I was all but 22, I think, at the time. I'd been out on the road, lonely at night. And it'd been a while

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Well, she walked right up to me, handed me a beer, gave me a look like, let's get out of here. And that's when I realized that she was every cowboy's dream come true.

0: That's Chris Young. I Didn't Come Here to Leave, and our song Spotlight on Taste of Country Weekend with Evan here to tell us what's coming up on Taste of Country Nights this week. Take it away, Ev.
1: 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It's Evan Paul from Taste of Country Nights, Monday through Friday, 7 p.m. to midnight, right here on this radio station. Let me explain to you what we get to do during the week on the second shift. We hang out with your favorite country music superstars. 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This Friday night, the whole show is going to be co-hosted by Josh Turner. He's going to be our guest in studio. 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And, of course, we're going to continue to sign up people for the $500 prepaid Visa gift card that we offer just for listening to the show. 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

It's Taste of Country weekend. Can I be honest with you? Now that we're counting down the fall and we've got football back, a lot of college football games happening this weekend. I gotta say, I'm loving life again. Hella Langley is on Taste of Country weekend.

0: feeling a little patriotic after listening to Toby Keith. You know, he's just got that effect, right? It's a double down of Toby on Taste of Country Weekend with courtesy of the Red, White, and Blue and As Good As I Once Was. It's Jess. And we saw this with Toby, you know, after he passed away. There was like this resurgence in popularity with him. Not that anybody ever forgot him, but it's like, oh, you know, we love his music. We got to buy it. We got to play it. And he started like charting again. Same thing is happening with Dolly Parton. You know, she passed away on August 25th. And we've seen her songs and her albums back on the music charts and very high, too. In fact, in some cases, she's charting higher than she ever did when she was like here on Earth, like in the you know, in her career full force, if you will. Another chart that she's on is the Billboard Artist 100. Now, this is an all-genre chart, okay? This is looking at the best and the top artists from across the globe. And Dolly Parton is at number 3. I know what you're thinking. Why isn't she at number 1? Well, there's a couple of other country artists that are occupying those top 2 spots. That is Morgan Wallen at number 1 and Ella Langley at number 2. But honestly, for a first-time re-entry onto this chart, I mean, there's a good chance Dolly could be in that number 1 spot next week. But she's hanging in at number 3 right now.
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It's Taste of Country Weekend. It's Jess. How much pumpkin spice goodness have you had so far? I'll be honest with you. I'm all in on these fall flavors. We haven't even started fall officially. I'm a little concerned I'm going to crash and burn before October arrives.

Riley Pierce, Riley Green. If I don't leave, I'm going to stay. It's Jess and the Taste of Country crew. That is our song Spotlight. And Carly is hot off of a new release. Her new album, Honest Woman, is here. And boy, is she honest on this project. She said she's getting more and more vulnerable with her fans. And it's not just about relationships. It's also just about her as a person. Now, there's a song on this project that

0: obviously she went there. It's a song called Happy for Myself. Have you listened to this one? This talks about going ring shopping with and for a friend of hers. And just kind of like trying to grin and bear it and like get through it, knowing it's important to your friend, but at the same time, feeling this deep sense of emptiness and loneliness within and wondering, when am I going to be happy for myself? I'm so happy for my friend, but what about me? Yeah, Carly is peeling back some layers on this project. Have you listened to it? Do you have a favorite song? Let me know on our Taste of Country app.
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It's Taste of Country weekend. Enjoying the long holiday weekend right by your side. And you know what's great about a three-day weekend where Monday is the holiday? There's no such thing as the Sunday scaries. Lauren Elena and Chase Matthew are here. All my exes. Another

0: Okay, I'm putting in my request that Florida Georgia Line perform with the Savannah Bananas next year. That's a double down of Florida Georgia Line. We brought you around here. We brought you Cruise. It's Jess and the Taste of Country crew. We've seen quite a few country artists get out on that field and perform with them. And if you don't know anything about the Savannah Bananas or the Banana Ball League, think about like Harlem Globetrotters for baseball, but bigger. You know, the Harlem Globetrotters, they had the one team that they always played, and they put on these great shows everywhere they went across the country. Savannah Bananas, it's like they do the same thing. They take the game of baseball and they play it, but man, they have a lot of fun while they're doing it, and there's several teams that are involved in this league. And, you know, asking country artists to perform with them is just part of the game. We've seen Chris Young do this, and Keith Urban. In fact, Keith got to perform when they were at Gillette Stadium last weekend. So he was performing in front of a massive crowd. I told you, this is kind of a big deal, this whole Savannah Bananas thing, right? If you've been to a game, let me know on our Taste of Country app. But he was out on that field singing Long Hot Summer and was totally in his element. If you could pick any country artist to perform with this team, let me know on our Taste of Country app.
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It's Taste of Country Weekend. I've got a special one on now. One that's very personal to Cole Swindell because, well, he's a curl tad. That's what the song is called, and it's in our song spotlight.

0: It's new country from Cole Swindell. It's called Girl Dad. It's in our song spotlight on Taste of Country Weekend. And we've got Billy Dukes here now to tell us what's now trending on our Taste of Country app.
1: I don't think a few more Dolly dedications will hurt anyone's feelings. Lainey Wilson shared the marriage advice that Dolly gave her. Quote, "It's all great and stuff that Duck lets you be you," Dolly says. "But you better make sure that you let Duck be himself, too." On Instagram, Lainey shared a carousel of pictures with her and Dolly. It's pretty touching. Scotty McCreery is this week's guest on the Taste of Country Nights On Demand podcast, and he just released 15, a retrospective album featuring 9 hits and 4 new songs. He's 33 years old now with a family and says he wouldn't be opposed to making them part of the gig officially.
2: We're in the family.

0: band already at the house. He's got a little drum set. I mean, it's just chaos when it's going on, but he loves everybody getting together.
1: And finally, Tim McGraw's family is getting bigger. His daughter Maggie is getting married. Sister Gracie shared that news on her Instagram, saying Maggie's engaged to a man named James Rubin. The family helped set up that engagement, and now it's wedding planning time.
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Well, now that September is here, we are closer to Miranda Lambert's new album, Crisco, arriving October 2nd. Here's Mama's Broken Heart.

0: K-99.
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0: That's a double down of Sam Hunt with Outskirts and Break Up in a Small Town. It's Taste of Country Weekends. My name's Jess. And are you enjoying Dutton Ranch? Have you re-watched season one over and over and over again? Just trying to pick up on all the details, get all the Easter eggs. We are getting another season of Dutton Ranch. And, we should be thankful for that. I'll be honest with you. You know, I'm seeing these reports online about there being a little bit of a beef between Taylor Sheridan and Cole Hauser. This started on Yellowstone, and then it even spilled outside of Yellowstone when they both started their own coffee lines, and there was like a branding, imaging issue between the two of them. It went to court, for crying out loud. But here's the thing. I don't think they've squashed the beef. According to these sources online, and you can take that with a grain of salt, they have had a little bit of a feud of sorts. And now you've got Taylor Sheridan, who says he's going to be more involved in this next season of Dutton Ranch. Just be aware of that, okay? And understand that these guys are doing a really good job of setting aside their differences for the sake of the art, to make a great series. That's what we love about them. That is true professionalism. 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

Taste of Country Weekend. Well, you know who was in love with the University of Tennessee? Yeah, it was Dolly Parton. Well, the Tennessee football team is going to be honoring her with a commemorative sticker on their helmets all season long. Her day started.

0: New country from Dylan Scott. It's called Dear Big City. It's in our song Spotlight on Taste of Country Weekend. My name is Jason. Would you help me? Would you help me read between the lines here? Because I don't know what to think of this. George Strait is going to be a part of a music festival in New Mexico next year. It's the Boots in the Park Festival. And that's going to be coming up in May. Great lineup here. I mean, it's George Strait, hello. But also Jason Aldean, Brooks and Dunn, Zach Top, John Party. Where do I get my tickets? Here's the thing. In the announcement of that lineup, it said in the opening line, George Strait would be making his return to New Mexico one final time. Those were the exact words. One final time. Now, we've heard George talk about retirement. You remember, like, what was it, 2014? The Cowboy Rides Away tour. We thought that was the retirement, right? But he's been doing these shows here and there, you know, doing his own thing, continuing to perform live. Last year, he said at a show that it was probably going to be another 5 years before he had to hang it up and officially retire. Because, you know, eventually, like, it takes a toll on you. You know, doing live shows, it is a physical thing, and it can't last forever. Just ask Alan Jackson, right? But George, like, the messaging here is a little strange. And honestly, it's got me a little concerned. Tell me your thoughts. Do you think that this is it? Do you think next year is going to be the last year that we see George Strait out on the road? Let me know on our Taste of Country app.
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National Weather Service in Denver has issued a severe thunderstorm warning for northeastern Larimer County, northwestern Weld County, and northeastern Colorado until 11:30 p.m. At 10:52 p.m. Mountain Daylight Time, a severe thunderstorm was located 6 miles northeast of Livermore, or 21 miles north of Fort Collins, moving northeast at 15 miles an hour. Hazard, 60 miles an hour wind gusts and quarter-size hail. Source, radar indicated. Impact, hail damage to vehicles is expected. Expect wind damage to roofs, siding, and trees. Locations impacted include Natural Fort, Buckeye, and Waverly. Seek shelter inside a well-built structure and stay away from windows. The storm is capable of producing damaging winds and large hail. Heavy rain is occurring with this storm and may lead to flooding. Do not drive your vehicle through flooded roadways.

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0: It's Dierks Bentley on Taste of Country Weekend. Actually, a double down of Dierks with Somewhere on a Beach and What Was I Thinking? It's Jas and the Taste of Country crew. One of my favorite things about Dierks Bentley is the way he is with his kids. And he's got a son named Knox that is all about hockey. I know this kid is going to be playing professionally one day. And you know that's got to make Dierks Bentley so excited. It's always so fun to watch artists and their kids. You know what I mean? Whether their kids want to do music or not. Luke Bryan, you know, his boys are actually getting a lot older. In fact, he's got a senior in high school right now with Bo. And Bo plays football. He's the starting quarterback of the Battleground Academy. Had a stellar game to kick off the season. He's off to a great start. And he's already getting these college offers. And here's the thing. Luke Bryan's got to be ecstatic about this. To watch his son, you know, have an opportunity to play at the next level. But I think he's holding out for a University of Georgia offer. You know, that's the school that Luke loves. You know, he's a big fan. It would be poetic to see Bo play at that university. Now, I don't know if Bo wants to or not. He may have somebody else, somewhere else that he wants to go. I don't know. It depends on the offers. But I just know that this would be the ultimate for Luke. But then I think, what if the opposite happens? What if Bo gets an offer from a rival university and decides to go there instead? Oh, you know Luke is going to be wearing those colors regardless.
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0: Monday being a holiday, what's on the agenda? Sleeping in, catching up on some sleep. Yeah, I like your style. It's Taste of Country Weekend.
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Well, this is the song that has Shaboozey nominated for an MTV Video Music Award, which those are coming up later on this month. He's in the Best Cinematography category. 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

I'm liking that one. I like this album from Shaboozey. That is Cowgirl in our song Spotlight on Taste of Country Weekend. It's Jazz with you. And we're seeing another country artist take a break from touring. We've seen this a lot. You know, there's kind of been a shift in the tour, whereas back in the day, it was these massive tours, nonstop, months on end. I feel like tours are shorter these days with more breaks in between. A lot more artists are doing like one leg and then another leg, whether that's separated by the summer or an entire year.

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1: A fun event to celebrate the life of the great Dolly Parton is on its way to downtown Loveland at the end of September. 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It's even going to be happening on September 25th, 9 to 5, like the song, working 9 to 5, a Dolly Parton bar crawl. 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
1: Have you ever been to a restaurant that just sticks with you? 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And Casa Bonita has ranked on Yelp's most outrageous restaurants in the United States, coming in at number 10. 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
1: One of my husband's biggest pet peeves is when someone parks in front of our house and just leaves their vehicle there for like weeks. 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So what are the official rules when it comes to parking your car? How long can it park in front of someone's house? I'm going to give you those official rules.
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ranch hand in a pinch, man. Hotter than the red on the cattle brand, 'cause she's a gold digger with a quick trigger. A cast iron skillet swinging lid flipper,

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1: I don't know about you, but I love living in Northern Colorado. We're getting noticed on a nationwide scale. 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

0: And happy Labor Day. It is Sadie and Jeff. Good morning, Sadie. How's your Labor Day so far?
1: It's going great. And I hope everyone has the day off.
0: Well, we got a parade going on outside here in
1: we
0: a little
1: do,
0: bit.
1: And I hope they come to the parade.
0: Well, we're going to go be in the parade here in a little
1: bit. I know.
0: I cannot wait. Hopefully you're having a happy Labor Day. If you're up this early, we're kind of sorry, but we're glad you're listening to us here on K99.

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You'll have 10 chances to win Monday through Friday. It all starts next Thursday.

0: Northern Colorado's new country, K99. It is Sadie and Jeff on this Labor Day Monday. Hopefully you're enjoying the start to your holiday, or I guess you've been enjoying the holiday weekend for the last few days. But on Friday, we ended the show by asking a fun rapid-fire question for you to think about through the weekend. And now it is time to answer that question. Sadie, remind our listeners what our question was on Friday.
1: Okay, our question was, meet your soulmate at 70 years old.
0: So you're going through life without them.
1: Until you hit 70.
0: A little bit older. Okay.
1: Yeah. Or have a lot of loves in your life, like great loves, but not the one.
0: So does this mean I'm marrying and divorcing a lot, or I'm just never settling down and actually marrying because they're not the one?
1: We'll have to, I don't know.
0: That's tough. Well, because you say that they're loves, but they're not the one.
1: They're not the one.
0: Man, that would be tough because at 70, depending on what kind of health you're in, you may only get a good 5-10 years. If you're really healthy, maybe you get 15 to 20.
1: But it's your soulmate. It's your one.
0: But I went 70 years
1: alone.
0: Without finding them.
1: Yeah.
0: And that's a long time. That's a lifetime for many people.
1: But you can have a lot of little loves, not
0: but
1: the one.
0: Never find that person that is like, hey, I want to be buried next to you for eternity.
1: Like, I can't live my life without you.
0: Oh, man.
1: You don't have that. And if you do believe in the afterlife, then you're going to be together.
0: This one is just super tough because 70 years is a long time.
1: Yeah.
0: To give you an example, my mom passed away at 72. So that means she would have only been with her partner
1: for two years.
0: And lived the rest of her life. And I feel like my mom lived a long life. Like 72, I know people are saying, hey, that's young, but that's also a lot of time as well.
1: Yeah.
0: That's a long time to go by yourself.
1: It's kind of past the threshold of where people would be like, they were so young.
0: Yeah,
1: you know
0: exactly.
1: What I mean?
0: Yeah.
1: Like, I don't really know what the age of doing that would be.
0: I feel like 70. I feel like if someone passes at 70, I'm no longer like, oh, they were young. Like, hey,
1: if they're in their 60s, I'm like,
0: Then you're like, they still had some time left. 70s, like, is right on that fringe where it's like, hey, they lived a good life. Probably should have gotten another 10 to 15 years out of them, but at least still had a good, solid life. This shocks even me. I think I'm going to take never finding the one and taking multiple loves. Because at least you get intimacy. And depending on how long those little loves last, if I get 5 years with a good person, then maybe a year or two single, then another 5 years with a good
1: person.
0: That's
1: true. It doesn't stop you.
0: You're at least getting some kind of connection throughout your life, where 70 years to me would just be very lonely to only maybe get potentially 10 to 15 years with them.
1: I am going to go with soulmate. I'm a romantic like that. I am. I'm a romantic.
0: 70 years by yourself.
1: I believe in the afterlife, so I believe you continue your journey together.
0: 70 years alone, though.
1: But you know what? I like being alone.
0: So essentially, you get to enjoy retirement together. That's pretty much it.
1: Yeah, and that's a great time in life.
0: Well, I guess you can dedicate yourself to your career, make a lot of money, and just work hard because you don't have distractions at home.
1: You don't have kids with your soulmate.
0: Yeah, because at 70, you could.
1: A lot too late.
0: You could, but very late in life to try to have kids and not as likely. There's a lot of risks in doing so.
1: Yeah.
0: So, I would take the loves and miss out on my soulmate.
1: I'm going soulmate.
0: Which one would you choose? You can message us on the K99 app. Let us know. Find your soulmate at 70 or have a lot of little loves, but no soulmate ever found. Let us know on the K99 app. It's Northern Colorado's new country, K99.

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1: Yeah, we're talking Little John, Modest Mouse, food, drinks. 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
1: Driving through Colorado, you never know what you'll see when you get in your vehicle. I'm sure at some point you've seen elk in a field that distracted you. Maybe you've seen a bear in a tree that you had to stop and take pictures of. Have you ever had a traffic stop due to turkeys crossing the road that may have even stopped in the road and held up traffic for quite some time? It's not just wildlife you'll see in Colorado. There's many things you'll see only driving through the Centennial State that you won't find anywhere else.
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1: My name is Teresa Barber. 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

0: Northern Colorado's new country, K99. That man, Luke Combs, is going to be here next year. I know it feels like it's so far away, but it'll be here before you know it.
1: It's next summer. It's his My Kind of Saturday Night tour, and he's only doing shows on Saturday nights.
0: Which is the best night for a concert.
1: So smart.
0: That's going to be June 19th at Mile High. You can get more details on the K99 app. Here's Luke Bryan on K99.

0: Northern Colorado's new country, K99. This man right here, Randy Houser, is going to be opening for Riley Green at Fiddler's Green Amphitheater next Thursday, September 10th.
1: It's going to be good. And tickets are still available, believe it or not.

0: Northern Colorado's new country, K99. That was Shaboozy, and he is coming to Colorado next month.
1: Yeah, October 13th, actually.
0: Going to be at Red Rocks, one of your favorite places to go to for a concert.
1: So good.
0: You can get more details about that concert and other concerts coming to Colorado by heading on over to the K99 app. Here's Kenny Chesney on K99.
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0: Morning and happy Labor Day, Sadie.
1: Happy Labor Day to you as well. We've got a busy day.
0: We do. And for those of you that are awake already, I mean, hopefully you got to sleep in a little bit because you didn't have to get up for work today. You didn't have to get your kids up and get them going for school this morning.
1: Yeah, that's
0: so
1: a big one.
0: Hopefully you got a little bit of rest. And hopefully one of those reasons you were up early is because you were excited for the Windsor Harvest Fest happening today in Windsor.
1: Yeah, it's the 104th.
0: Wow.
1: 104 years, and they do so much fun stuff. Like, they do hot air balloon launches, fireworks. I love this. A drone show.
0: Yes.
1: Those are so cool. Concerts and street dance. And like you were saying, we're going to be in the parade.
0: Yes, there's a parade happening this morning. It's going to be happening right outside this building. We are going to be a part of it. That'll be starting at 9 o'clock. And I believe, if I'm not mistaken, this might be the first parade I've ever been in.
1: Which is so crazy. And welcome to Northern Colorado because we love our parades. So you're going to be in a lot of parades.
0: I feel like it's one of those things on everyone's bucket list. I think everyone needs to be in a parade at least once. My only issue with being in a parade is I love going to them. Mm-hmm. So then I feel like I'm missing out because I'm not getting to see the entire parade. That's anytime someone has to ask me, I've been asked before to be in one. And I have declined before because I don't want to miss the parade.
1: You want to sit and watch?
0: I have honestly declined to be in a parade before so I could be at the parade to watch it instead.
1: Watch the parade. Now, here's the deal. You got to show up early so you get your seats. Don't do this thing where other people show up early and then you show up at like 8:55 and just kind of shimmy in front. That's the worst. And don't do that.
0: Don't be that jerk that shows up at 7 o'clock this morning and puts your chair out and then leaves for 2 hours and come back to your reserved seating. That's not a thing.
1: No, I don't think that's as bad.
0: I've seen people do that and it irritates me because it's
1: really
0: a public sidewalk. You can't reserve. I can pick up your chair and move
1: and
0: it if I want
1: it.
0: To. Yeah.
1: But you're not going to see that. We're not going to do that.
0: Yeah, don't do that, though. Just show up early, like Sadie said. Get a good seat, and you can enjoy the parade today. Windsor Harvest Fest happening in Windsor today, this Labor Day. Come on out and have some fun, and hopefully we'll give you a high five, a smile, or maybe a t-shirt or some candy. You don't know.
1: We may be throwing stuff out.
0: Yeah, get to the parade this morning.
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2: Partly sunny skies for northern Colorado today with chances for afternoon and evening showers. Our overnight lows in the low 60s tonight. Highs near 90. Tomorrow it'll be mostly sunny for the day. A slight chance for afternoon showers, then sunny and breezy on Wednesday with highs in the mid 80s. I'm Denver 7 meteorologist Stacy Donaldson.

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1: Mm-hmm. We're talking Little John, Modest Mouse, food, drinks, the whole night. 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

0: Northern Colorado's new country, K99. It is Sadie and Jeff, and it is time for Did You Know? This is where we find random stats and facts on the internet and share them with you, and hopefully give you an education this Labor Day morning.
1: Yeah, let's just jump right into it. You ready?
0: Yes, what do you got today?
1: Okay. The average parent says a kid's birthday party lasts 3 hours.
0: That is about 2 hours and 59 minutes too long for me.
1: and it feels like 3 days when you're in the middle of it. I love the fact that Murphy is old enough now where for her birthday next year, I'm like, you can invite two friends and we'll go to a movie or something.
0: Yes, I love those ones.
1: Yeah, like it's so nice that we're kind of getting out of the invite everyone in your class.
0: The classroom invitations, yeah. Because that one, then you get kids that maybe your kid's not even friends with. But you do get more presents. But to me, a kid's birthday party, presents, cake, out the door. Like we're done with you in 10 minutes.
1: Yeah, and you know what I love? I love the drop and run.
0: Yes.
1: It's like you can just, and I always say that, like, everybody, you can drop and run. Go enjoy your few hours. And I got this. The wait at the drive-thru takes an average of 3 minutes and 45 seconds.
0: See, that to me tells me that's probably not the drive-thru I should go through. Because if you look at Chick-fil-A and In-N-Out, always long lines. There's no way you're getting through that in 3 minutes and 45 seconds.
1: Yeah, but in Chick-fil-A, they are like on it.
0: They are, but still, with their lines are so long, there's no way you're getting through in less than 4 minutes. But that's because the food is worth it. Mm-hmm. If it's 3 minutes, 45 seconds, that makes me think, maybe not the place I should be going.
1: Just saying. How about this? This makes me sad. A fear of being sued has led many cities to ban sledding.
0: To ban sledding? Like getting on a sled and going down a hill?
1: Yeah.
0: That's a childhood memory every kid needs.
1: Not anymore. A lot of places are like, nope, you can't do that around here.
0: You know what? I'd still do it. It'd be worth the fine. Even as an adult, it's worth it.
1: This one's crazy. My brother, when we were young, broke his femur. Mm-hmm. And he can feel when the weather's going to change. 1 in 4 people claim they can feel a storm in their joints. And this is believable because I've seen it.
0: My knees get very achy. I have bad knees from my soccer days. And they get very, very achy during storms. I don't know why, but they do. So I believe in this. I would say I'm one of those 1 in 4 people.
1: And then finally, 12% of women have ended a date prematurely because the guy swore too much.
0: Which is funny because I feel like in today's society, swearing is almost more acceptable than it used to be.
1: Yeah, but sometimes it's overkill where it's like, ugh.
0: Yeah, I mean, if you're using a cuss word every other word and you don't need it in your sentence, it is definitely overkill. But I don't know, to me, it's always been kind of a turnoff when a female cusses. It's something that I've always found unattractive, unless it's part of a joke or it's fun. Like, you know, if it adds to humor, I'm all for it. But if you're just saying it just to say it,
1: like every other word,
0: to me, it shows a lack of intelligence because you can't think of other words to say.
1: Like, well, then that's how I view it. I have a lack of intelligence.
0: No, I have too
1: much of a potty mouth. Now it's a problem.
0: Again, it depends on how it's used. I feel like that's the key there is how are you using the word? So
1: that's true.
0: But would you leave a date or have you left a date because the person swore too much? You can message us right now on the K99 app or give us a call at 800-500-2K99.
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0: Northern Colorado's new country, K99. Coming up next, Sadie's Celebrity Sleaze. What are you going to talk about on this Labor Day?
1: We are going to be talking about Stella Lefty because I found out something and it blew my mind. I think it'll blow your mind too.
0: We're going to find out what Sadie found out coming up next on the Sleaze.

0: Northern Colorado's new country, K99. It is Sadie and Jeff. Happy Labor Day. And it is time for our first edition of Sadie's Celebrity Sleaze today.
1: Okay. I did not know this, and it blew my mind. Stella Lefty is a Nepo baby.
0: Really?
1: Mm-hmm. And not just any Nepo baby. She is sitting pretty.
0: How much are we talking?
1: We're talking about her dad started Groupon.
0: Oh, okay.
1: Groupon.
0: So he's got to be worth at least a decent amount of money, right?
1: Net worth $6 billion.
0: With a B.
1: With a B.
0: Ooh, yep. That would be very comfortable, I would say.
1: Well, so a lot of people are coming out and saying, well, she's a Nepo baby. And so, you know, it's not like the same thing as when you're living in a van and you're playing crappy bars at night and then you're working a shift at the diner or whatever.
0: Working four jobs, just to make it. Only an hour a night. Yep.
1: Yeah, so she was able to get successful very quickly, which they call Nashville the 10-year town because it usually takes 10 years or more to break into music, if you are going to break into music.
0: I have friends that have been in Nashville for years, still trying to make it big. Some people have even given up and gone different routes.
1: Yeah, so people are coming out and saying, wait a second, does that make her less appealing?
0: Oh, I could see where it would turn some people off, but if you love her music, who cares?
1: I know. In other news, the new Dancing with the Stars cast has been revealed. Which I'm not a big Dancing with the Stars person. But
0: I have
1: Murphy
0: a friend
1: is.
0: That is on this season that I'm excited to
1: Shut
0: watch.
1: Shut up. Oh, okay. Season 35 celebrity lineup was announced this week. There are plenty of recognizable names what about Gianna? She is the chef. Gianna De Laurentiis.
0: Yep.
1: Jenna Dewan.
0: Okay.
1: Which we were talking about last night, and Ryan's like, who is that?
0: Yeah.
1: And like, she was married to Channing Tatum, and they actually met on this dance movie.
0: Step Up.
1: And so people are saying, well, is that fair?
0: She's
1: essentially like an amazing
0: professional dancer. Yeah.
1: Yeah. Julia Stiles.
0: Which did Save the Last Dance, correct?
1: Yes.
0: Also kind of a professional
1: dancer.
0: Also
1: a dance movie. Tatiana Ali, who was on The Fresh Prince of Bel-Air.
0: Love that.
1: And who's your friend?
0: Taylor Hanson.
1: From the
0: Hanson, yes.
1: I don't know why I call them.
0: They are from Tulsa, Oklahoma, and lived across the street from my grandfather.
1: Holy! Did you guys like hang out?
0: Holidays, we like saw each other. We didn't like know best. We weren't best friends by any means, but we at least knew each other.
1: That is very cool. You can read about Stella Lefty and so much more. Just head on over to that K99 app, and that's it for this hour of Celebrity Sleaze.
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1: Yeah, she's going to be at Red Rocks, an amazing place to see a show. 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
0: but 100% worth it because she's one of the biggest names in country music right now. 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

0: Northern Colorado's new country, K99. It is Sadie and Jeff. And normally we would be giving you away some tickets right now. We'd be playing tag team trivia, but it's Labor Day. So we want you to enjoy your day and not stress about trying to play a game or trying to answer a trivia question this morning.
1: Yeah, we're not here to stress you out on the long weekend.
0: Yeah, so we're going to take it easy. We're going to take a break from tag team trivia this morning, but we will be back tomorrow with tag team trivia at 7:10. Your chance to win a special prize, but I'm not going to tell you what it is because I want to tease you just a little bit. So I'm not going to be all nice today.
1: Yeah, we're going to try to make you want to come back.
0: Yes. What will tomorrow's topic be? We'll reveal that at 7:10. And who will you choose as your tag team partner? That's the question. Just make sure you listen tomorrow at 7:10 to find out what you can win here on
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18: Partly sunny skies for northern Colorado today with chances for afternoon and evening showers. Our overnight lows in the low 60s tonight. Highs near 90. Tomorrow it'll be mostly sunny for the day. A slight chance for afternoon showers, then sunny and breezy on Wednesday with highs in the mid 80s. I'm Denver 7 meteorologist Stacy Donaldson.

0: Rogers, New Country, K99. How does a $500 Visa prepaid gift card in your wallet sound, Sadie?
1: That sounds amazing. But sadly, we can't win, but you can win. Just go to the K99 app.
0: It's free to enter, so go to the app and enter, and that gift card could be yours. And then you get to ask yourself, where am I going to spend this?

0: Northern Colorado's new country, K99. It is Sadie and Jeff. Happy Labor Day. Hope you're having a great holiday this Monday morning. And it is time for Am I Wrong, where we take your messages and emails and we try to help you out as best as we can, give you some advice on your thoughts on an argument. Maybe you take one side and you're very stubborn and you won't budge off that side. We'll tell you if you're wrong or right.
1: Yeah. And you don't really even have to listen to us. It's not like the law, but I think we give fairly good advice.
0: Well, and we have the listeners to help us as well. So between right? the community in Northern Colorado and us, hopefully we'll let you figure out if you're on the right path or not.
1: All
0: and
1: right.
0: today, this one comes from Kelly in Loveland that says, Sadie and Jeff, I need to know if I'm wrong. I recently saw some text messages that my boyfriend has been sending to other people and he uses emojis quite often. Sometimes he uses the I heart emoji, you know, the one with the eyes and the hearts.
1: Oh.
0: Sometimes he uses winky face, and sometimes he even uses a heart emoji. And I don't know if it is just he likes emojis a lot or if I should be looking more into this, because to me, emojis sometimes mean more intimate than other words. Should I be jealous at him sending kissy face and heart emojis to other people?
1: That's a hard one because it's so stupid. And it's like, is this worth a fight, really?
0: I mean, to me, it's better than saying, like, I love you or anything. But the winky face is always kind of the one.
1: Like, what?
0: Because it's how you interpret it.
1: Yeah.
0: Is this him, like, what are the words that are following ahead of time? Or is he just sending the winky face with no words?
1: Then that's creepy. Just out of nowhere, if he's doing that, that's kind of creepy.
0: But the I heart emoji, that to me is, I think what I'm picking up from her, from Kelly, is it's the type of emojis he's using.
1: Right.
0: It's not just the happy face. It's not just, you know, the poop emoji. Or it's not just, you know, hey, here's a chicken.
1: It's a heart.
0: It's a winky face. It's a heart. It's the heart eyes. Those are more intimate emojis. She's not wrong.
1: But also, what were they talking about?
0: Yeah, that's the truth.
1: You know what I mean?
0: She doesn't mention the conversation. She's more focused on the emojis.
1: Just the fact that he sent it.
0: Well, and I think here's my follow-up question for Kelly. Is this with one particular person? Is this with everyone? Is it only with females? Like, who is he talking to that these emojis are being sent to?
1: Oh, that's true. I mean, and is it someone that they've known forever?
0: Yeah, that too. Like, is this like a childhood friend where he says, hey, we're just friends? Because that may raise some questions where it's like, are you? Or is this like, is this like his sister or like his aunt or someone of that? Like, who is it that he's talking to?
1: I think she should dump him.
0: Really? You don't even know the facts here.
1: Okay, fine. Don't go so far as to dump him. But if it really bothers you, say something. But again, is this really worth the fight? But also, is it really worth carrying around?
0: Yeah, I mean, I have a hard time believing it's just a friend situation.
1: Yeah.
0: If you're sending those specific emojis, the ones that she mentions, because again, those are ones that are very flirtatious. And maybe they are just friends now, but it means he is potentially wanting more out of that relationship.
1: Okay, so you think she should say, like, this bothers me.
0: Yeah, I don't think she's wrong for being uncomfortable. I will say that. I think there's a red flag here because of, again, if she's just like, oh, he sends emojis all the time and doesn't use words, I'd say, yeah, so does half the population.
1: Yeah.
0: But it's the ones that she specifically mentioned in the email. That's what gets me. And I think it's a red flag.
1: You do?
0: I do. I really do. And I know that probably surprises you, but I think it's a red flag. And I think she is not wrong here.
1: Okay. I think that she should say something if it's weighing on her.
0: We want to hear from you today. Kelly needs your advice. Give us a call, 800-500-2K99. 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It's Northern Colorado's new country,
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5: 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People want to know, at what age should children begin seeing a dentist?
8: 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As a dentist who specializes in treating children, I am often asked when kids should first see the dentist. 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This helps establish a dental home where we can help educate parents and caregivers on how to care for their child's teeth and hopefully prevent dental disease, including cavities, as well as answer any questions that parents may have. 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
5: 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That's K99's industry ace for pediatric dentists.
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0: 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It is Sadie and Jeff, and we are getting closer and closer each day to Taste of Fort Collins, happening September 26th and 27th.
1: Yes, so excited. This is such a fun event for your entire family. 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

0: 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We're going to play tag team trivia again. But the question is, what could you win?
1: Yes, we're not going to tell you. But the good news is, Jeff and I, we got your back if you need help.
0: You can choose one of us to be your partner, and we'll tell you what tomorrow's topic is and the prize coming up tomorrow morning.

Northern Colorado's new country, K99. The $25,000 cash grab begins next Thursday, September 17th. You will have 10 chances to win each day, Monday through Friday, $25,000. That is life-changing money right there. Make sure you listen on the 17th, because the more codes you play, the better chance you have to win. And we don't want you to miss one here on K99. Deal.

0: Northern Colorado's new country, K99. It is Sadie and Jeff. Happy Labor Day. Hopefully you're having a great morning and great start to your holiday. And if you're looking for something fun to do, there's a lot going on here in Windsor this morning.
1: Yeah, I mean, we've got the Windsor Harvest Festival. This is one of my favorite things every year to go to because I love Windsor. It's such a great little town. And they have so much going on from the parade, and there's going to be shopping. There's lots of food options. It's just very community.
0: Yeah, the parade's going to be starting in just under an hour at 9 a.m. We're actually going to be in it, so we'll be out there. We'll be waving. You never know what we're going to have. We could have some candy. We could have some T-shirts. If we run out, we can always come up and give you a high five, or Sadie loves to give people free hugs.
1: Jeff loves to hug people way more.
0: If you see Sadie walking by, try to give her a free hug. She'll gladly give you one.
1: Okay.
0: Sadie doesn't like to be touched, so you should hug her. But that's not it. There's going to be a lot going on, as Sadie said. There's going to be a petting zoo. There's going to be a beer garden, food vendors, of course, the parade that we just mentioned, carriage wagon rides, and a lot more. There's going to be a lot of music today as well. Music will start at 11 a.m. Michael Morrow and the Culprits will be the ones kicking it off. And then there'll be bands throughout the day, and George Gray and the Elvis Experience Band will be the last ones to take the stage. That'll be at 3:30 when they take the stage.
1: Mm-hmm.
0: So a whole day of live music, family fun, and it all kicks off here in just under an hour with the parade that I cannot wait for because I finally get to be in a parade.
1: And come up and hug Jeff. He's new around these parts. He loves hugs.
0: You know what? I am a hugger, though. I genuinely will hug you back. I will give you a high five. I'll hug you. I don't mind. It will not bother me.
1: I will get rigid and maybe start crying.
0: Sadie might start swinging.
1: Are you going to hurt me?
0: No, I will hug people back. I love hugs. And like I said, you never know what we'll have to throw out as well. So make sure you get out and get your seat soon, though, because it's already starting to fill up. We can see people outside right now. And you want to make sure you get a good seat so you're not having to try and look around the tall person in front of you. So
1: right.
0: Come on out to the Windsor Harvest Festival happening today, this Labor Day. We hope to see you here in just a little bit and throughout the day. It's Northern Colorado's new country, K99.
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2: K99 weather.
14: Partly sunny skies for northern Colorado today with chances for afternoon and evening showers. Our overnight lows in the low 60s tonight. Highs near 90. Tomorrow it'll be mostly sunny for the day. A slight chance for afternoon showers, then sunny and breezy on Wednesday with highs in the mid 80s. I'm Denver 7 meteorologist Stacy Donaldson.

0: Northern Colorado's new country, K99. We got a lot of concerts and country artists still making their way to Colorado in 2026.
1: It's going to be so good. 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

0: to get to know you, everything about you makes me want you, know what you're doing, baby, don't you, don't you?
1: Northern Colorado's new country, K99, it is Sadie and Jeff on this Labor Day. Hopefully you are having a great start to your Labor Day and enjoying that third day of your weekend, because three-day weekends are always the
2: just
1: best.
2: The best. So great.
1: You know what's even better? Four-day weekends.
2: Oh, seven-day weekends.
1: Those would be ideal.
2: When do we get a seven-day weekend?
1: Christmas time, I think.
2: Okay.
1: If you have the PTO to do so. It is time for Two Truths and a Lie. This is where we give each other three statements. Two are true, one is a lie, and it is the job of the other one to figure out which one the lie is. And if we look at the scoreboard right now, I'm sitting comfortably with 2 points ahead of Sadie at 34 to 32. That means I've stumped you 34 times with a chance to get a 3-point lead, which would tie the biggest lead we've ever seen in this game.
2: Okay, calm down, buddy.
1: I just want to make sure people know that, you know, I'm better at this than you.
2: Okay.
1: Usually we have a topic for the day, and I always like to look at the national calendar. Like, what do we have going on today? And today is National Beer Lovers Day. Are you a beer drinker?
2: I think I've had one beer in my whole life.
1: Really?
2: Yeah, I like alcohol, but just beer, I've never been able to. And people are like, if you drink it a lot, you'll start liking it. And I'm like, well,
1: how much do you have to drink?
2: Drink?
1: Yeah, once you're drunk and don't know where you are, you'll love it.
2: Of course.
1: I'm one of those, this is similar to coffee with me. I wanted to be that cool person that hung out in a coffee shop. So I always want to be that cool person that has, like, you know,
2: holding
1: a beer in my hand, looks very manly. And I even worked in a liquor store throughout college. It was a great job, by the way, because when I was going through college, they weren't open on Sunday. So you always were guaranteed Sunday off.
2: Yeah. Okay.
1: Fun Oklahoma law there.
2: Plus, you probably get a discount.
1: Well, yes, I did. But the problem was I wanted to like beer. So I tried so many of them in the store, never found one that agreed with me. I realized there's something, I don't know what it is, if it's the yeast or whatever's in beer, it just does not agree with me.
2: So, okay, so my questions are going to be beer related, clearly I know nothing about.
1: These are three statements about beer. Are you ready?
2: No.
1: Number one, beer is one of the oldest alcoholic beverages in the world.
2: Okay.
1: Number two, hops are used to add bitterness and aroma to beer.
2: Okay.
1: And number three, dark colored beer always has more alcohol than light colored beer.
2: Oh.
1: Which one is the lie?
2: Okay, I feel like number one is true.
1: It is one of the oldest alcoholic beverages in the world.
2: I did watch Game of Thrones, and they would all drink like big pitchers of beer.
1: Mm. See, I would assume wine is at least the oldest, because wine is mentioned in the Bible. So,
2: but also you pushing that makes me think I'm right.
1: I'm just telling you, to me, it says beer is one of the oldest alcoholic beverages in the world.
2: Okay.
1: I'm saying I think wine is the oldest.
2: Okay, I think that's true. Number two and number three, I don't know. This is going to be a complete guessing game.
1: Okay. So number two was hops are used to add bitterness and aroma to beer. Number three, dark colored beers have more alcohol than light colored beers.
2: I'm going to say number three.
1: You think dark colored beers have more alcohol than light colored beers is a lie.
2: How have I think I've heard that somewhere. Okay, I'm going to go, that's the lie.
1: That is the lie.
2: Oh,
1: and
2: I
1: that
2: hate
1: is your
2: this
1: final
2: game.
1: Answer.
2: I get such anxiety. That is my final answer.
1: You are correct. Color doesn't necessarily indicate alcohol content. Some dark beers are relatively low in alcohol, while some pale beers are quite strong.
2: Okay, I did not know that. So that's very good to know.
1: I did not either. So yeah, because you assume the color is different for a reason, but apparently nothing to do with alcohol level. So,
2: ooh.
1: Well, good job. Well, it is still 34 to 32. Sadie was able to hold me off from tying the biggest score, which I'm disappointed in. But now the question is, can she make up that gap a little bit and get a point against me tomorrow? We'll find out at 8:35 when we play Two Truths and a Lie here on K99.
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0: Northern Colorado's new country, K99. It is Sadie and Jeff on this Labor Day, and we have Sadie Celebrity Sleaze coming up next, but what are we going to talk about?
1: We're going to be talking about Alan Jackson's last tour.
0: Oh, okay.
1: He made some money.
0: Ooh, how much did he make?
1: More than we'll ever see.
0: We'll find out next.

0: Northern Colorado's new country, K99. It is Sadie and Jeff, and it is time for Sadie's Celebrity Sleaze on this Labor Day.
1: Mm-hmm. All right, let's kick it off with Alan Jackson. His last call, it was called Jackson's Last Call, One More for the Road, the finale.
0: It was like a who's who of country music that night.
1: Yeah, but it's like a long tour name.
0: The longest name ever.
1: Mm-hmm. He ended it at Nissan Stadium in Nashville on June 27th. Mm-hmm. And like you said, he brought together some of the biggest names in country music.
0: It was more like a music festival than a concert.
1: Yeah, but according to touring data, and this is a leading concert tracker, Jackson's final Nashville show, so I guess this isn't even the tour, this is just the last show.
0: Yeah.
1: He made $34 million.
0: Wow.
1: Yeah, $34.7 million.
0: Good for him, though. I mean, you're talking about an icon. What you and I would not have given to be at that show.
1: Oh, my gosh, totally. That makes it the highest grossing single concert in history.
0: Wow.
1: So we're talking about, well, he had Eric Church, George Strait, Luke Bryan, Miranda Lambert, Carrie Underwood, Lainey Wilson, so many people.
0: Luke Combs.
1: They were all there.
0: It was a who's who of country music.
1: Yeah, Jackson used his final show to revisit some of his most popular songs. That makes me sad because that's it. That's all she wrote. And then in other news, I am struggling today. Bunny EXO has spoken out about the brutal toll her divorce from Jelly Roll had on her. The celebrity couple shocked fans. I know I was shocked earlier this year when they announced they were parting ways after a decade of marriage because they were talking about having a baby.
0: Like, yeah.
1: You know, doing the
0: whole thing.
1: And they
0: seemed like they were doing great like a month before.
1: I know. She says that she is right now living off of caffeine and baby food.
0: That does not seem like a healthy diet.
1: She's eating baby food.
0: That does not. How do you even get started on that?
1: I don't know. Why wouldn't you just eat like applesauce and you can find mushy food that's not
0: or mashed potatoes
1: food.
0: With gravy that tastes amazing.
1: Anytime we were in the baby food stage, I was like, this stuff is so gross.
0: I can't do it.
1: You could read about both of those stories, not one, but two on the K99 app. Go check it out. And that's it for today's Celebrity Sleaze.
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1: Yeah, kick your feet up. 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
1: Yeah, tickets are pretty pricey, but maybe if you save up, I mean, I'd have to save up for a while, but
0: it'll 100% be worth it, though. Ella Langley is incredible. She'll be at Red Rocks on October 7th. Here she is with Morgan Wallen. I Can't Love You Anymore on K99.

0: Sunshine. It is Sadie and Jeff, and that was Luke Combs with Cold As You, and you can hear him perform that live next summer.
1: Yeah, I mean, it's a ways away, but that's okay. Get your tickets. It's his My Kind of Saturday Night tour. He's only doing shows on Saturday nights.
0: It's going to be June 19th at Mile High. 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

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Here's Zach Topp.

0: 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The question is, what are we giving away?
1: Yeah, and if you need help, don't worry. 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
0: And we'll also reveal tomorrow's topic tomorrow at 7:10.

0: Boulder, Colorado's new country, K99. It is Sadie and Jeff, and we are going to get out of here and enjoy the rest of our Labor Day. But before we do, Sadie, what is today's rapid fire question on for people to think about throughout the holiday?
1: Okay. Would you rather be incredibly attractive but annoying?
0: Which I am attractive.
1: I'm not.
0: I'm not annoying.
1: Though. Or average looking but hilarious.
0: Ooh. And men pride themselves on being funny. This one's tough.
1: And I think women pride themselves on being pretty.
0: We will discuss this tomorrow morning. Have a great rest of your Labor Day. We never.

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K99. I sincerely hope that you are not working today and enjoying a long holiday weekend. You earned this weekend. You work so hard every single day.

Colorado's new country. It's K99. Hey, thanks so much for having us on a long holiday weekend. We love a three-day weekend, right? Especially one that is filled with a bunch of football, college football in full swing now. So how are we feeling about this season?

Well, this right here is the 99 at 9 on Northern Colorado's New Country. It's K99. It's 99 minutes of commercial-free New Country. Northern Colorado's New Country, K99. Luke Bryan, Country, and She Knows It. It's Jess on the job with you. When you see Luke Bryan on stage, you see somebody who's like larger than life, right? Well, as somebody who's actually gotten to spend time with Luke, he's the same off the stage as well. He is a ball of energy, and he's larger than life. He's a character. And I think that's something he might have learned from Dolly Parton. He said that she was such an influence on him, even though he never actually got to meet her in person. He loved the way that she embraced being a country star. She never hid from anybody in a ball cap or sunglasses. She was always Dolly, whether she was in public or on stage.

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1: A fun event to celebrate the life of the great Dolly Parton is on its way to downtown Loveland at the end of September. 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

K99. Well, we know a major festival is happening next year to honor Dolly Parton. It's called Dolly Fest. Who are some artists that you want to see perform at that event? I'd say Lainey Wilson has to be on that lineup. Here's Phone Keys Wallet.

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K99. Long holiday weekends, they're just better with us, right? Yeah, we're bringing you all of your favorite new country, and if you've got us on your phone, you don't have to miss out on any of it. Just make sure you've got our app down.

Toronto's new country, K99. Well, Dan and Shay said so many people were congratulating them after they did the national anthem at the World Cup. I mean, people were slapping them on the back saying, you did our nation proud.

0: time. It's Morgan Wallen, been by now. It's Jazz on the Job with you. It's hard to think that an artist like Morgan Wallen, who's at the height of his career, could retire one day. But it happens. In fact, we're hearing and speculating that George Strait might be retiring next year. Yeah, in 2027. He's talked about how he's like in the final years of being out on the road. But here's the thing. There was an announcement that went out saying that he's going to be one of the performers at Boots in the Park in New Mexico. And the announcement said he was returning to New Mexico, quote, one final time. Those are the exact words. So is next year the last year that we'll see George do these live shows? Let me know what you think on our app.
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Northern Colorado's new country, K99. A long holiday weekend. Man, that's good, right? But when you've got all your favorite new country to go along with it, that's great. Thank you for choosing us to spend this three-day weekend with you. Jason Aldean is here now. This is Anytime Soon.

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1: Have you ever been to a restaurant that just sticks with you? 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As you already know, we have one of those restaurants right here in Colorado, and it's none other than Casa Bonita. And Casa Bonita has ranked on Yelp's most outrageous restaurants in the United States, coming in at number 10. 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

K99. Well, Charles Kelly has been a few years sober now. I think about four. And gosh, he looks great. He shared like a before and after, a couple of before and after photos on social media. And he said, honestly, my best filter is just not drinking. Yeah, he's doing great. And I'm so proud of him.

K99. Hey, it's Jess. Thank you for choosing us to be here with you. Hopefully you're not working, but on the off chance that you are, hey, we're still by your side. Here's LLA.

Northern Colorado's new country. It's K99. Well, if you're just getting your day started because you decided to use your long 3-day weekend to catch up on a little sleep, good on you. I hope you're feeling rested.

Colorado's new country, K99. It's Co Wetzel with Ella Langley. It's Jaded. My name is Jess. With you on your long holiday weekend, and we are waiting for Ella Langley to break another record. See, here's the thing. She has the longest running non-holiday hit at number one on the Billboard Hot 100 Songs chart with her song Choose in Texas. We're now waiting to see if she can take that number one spot and break a record, set a new

0: new standard for both non-holiday and holiday hits. Mariah Carey actually holds that spot right now. She's had 22 weeks at number one with her song, All I Want for Christmas Is You. If Ella can just put together 3 more weeks, she will break that record too, and she ties it.
1: K99. Call 9.
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0: 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This is Northern Colorado's new country, K99.

0: Lizzo's new country, K99. It feels good not working on a Monday. You know, when it comes to three-day weekends, would you prefer not working on a Friday or not working on a Monday? I would say Monday every single time. I don't want to work on a Monday. Fridays aren't even real work days when you think about it. So why would we want that day off? Dylan Scott is here. It's My Girl.
1: She looks so pretty when the makeup on. You should hear her talking to her mama on the phone. I love it when she raps.

99. Well, Carrie Underwood was such a lovely tribute to Dolly Parton recently on stage. She said Dolly was somebody that just transcended all time and space, and she has this vision that she was just smiling right up until the end.

0: It's Northern Colorado's new country, K99. It's John Morgan with Kid Myself. It is Jess. I'm on the job with you. And no kidding here. You've got a chance to win a ton of cash coming soon. It's our $25,000 cash grab. Now, 25 grand just popping up into your bank account. Honestly, I think there'd be some time between winning the money and actually spending the money because you would just be in shock. Or at least I know I would be. And quite frankly, seeing that money in my bank account or maybe actually having a savings account again, that would be something to behold. You know, I think I would just kind of want to look at it for a little bit, tell it it's pretty a few times before I spent it. Hey, download our app, turn on those alerts because your chance to win $25,000 with our cash grab will be here before you know it.
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Northern Colorado's new country, K99. It's Jess. I'm keeping you company on this Monday that isn't feeling so much like a Monday because it's Labor Day and we ain't working. Thank you for making us your soundtrack to your long holiday weekend.

if you're wondering why Dan and Shay never did a national anthem performance before the World Cup, well, they said there's a lot of pressure with the national anthem. If you do it right, well, you were just doing your job. But if you do it wrong, whew, you'll never hear the end of it.

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K99. Hey, it's Jess. I hope you're resting and relaxing on this long holiday weekend. We're so thankful we got to spend it with you. Here's Jason Aldean. Lights come on.

Colorado's new country. It's K99. What a difference a year makes, honestly. You may recall a year ago, Ella Langley was just coming back from a month-long break. Like, she disappeared in August because she said she needed to slow things down and recenter herself. And honestly, it was the best thing she could have done.

0: Northern Colorado's new country, K99. Well, Zach Top is one of those artists that I just want to go global, you know? That is Sound of Sanity. It's Jess. I'm on the job with you. I just love him so much. I love his music so much. I think he's such a character. I love this traditional sound that he puts into his music, honoring the history and legacy of country music as a whole. I just want him to have like that Ella Langley blow up. You know what I mean? Like Ella, so much has happened for her in the last year alone. And I mean, it is night and day difference from where she was at this time last year. And I couldn't be happier for her. I want Zach Top to have that too. Who's an artist that comes to mind when we talk about this? You know, an artist that you're like, you know what? I want them to have that Ella Langley moment. Let me know on our app.
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And of course, it's got Kelly Clarkson and Adam Levine and Queen Latifah and this guy, Mr. Riley Green, making his debut as a coach in that iconic

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Labor Day is really such a bittersweet holiday, isn't it? I mean, it's a holiday in the summertime, but it's kind of the unofficial end of summer. So happy, but not. What's up, guys? I'm Brett Allen, working today on Labor Day, in for Chrissy today with Chrissy.

Lainey Wilson has a very important, very somber event coming up this weekend. We'll get to that coming up after Luke Combs. Here's Sleepless in a Hotel Room on your ride home.

K-99, it's Labor Day. Raise your hand if you gotta be at work. My hand's up. It's Evan Paul. Join us tonight for the Labor Day edition of Taste of Country Nights at 7 o'clock.

0: Lainey Wilson going to take part in a very somber tribute coming up this weekend. There she is with Phone, Keys, Wallet on your ride home. I'm Brett Allen. She's going to be part of the 25th anniversary commemoration of the 2001 terror attacks that killed nearly 3,000 people on September 11th. It's going to be in New York, broadcast live for the first time on ABC stations. It's called 9/11 Tribute in Light, live from Lower Manhattan. It's going to air on ABC, Disney Plus, Hulu, National Geographic, and ABC-owned stations. And yes, on Friday, September 11th, she will be performing live from the base of the Tribute in Light's iconic double beams.
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It's been an up and down year for Bailey Zimmerman. Of course, having some trouble in New Mexico. He had some felony charges there. And now celebrating another number one hit. It's his sixth career number one. He just released the official music video for the song, filmed in his hometown. It's Bailey Zimmerman. Wow.

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They say maybe next year on that. Let me tell

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1: Driving through Colorado, you never know what you'll see when you get in your vehicle. I'm sure at some point you've seen elk in a field that distracted you. Maybe you've seen a bear in a tree that you had to stop and take pictures of. Have you ever had a traffic stop due to turkeys crossing the road that may have even stopped in the road and held up traffic for quite some time? It's not just wildlife you'll see in Colorado. There's many things you'll see only driving through the Centennial State that you won't find anywhere else.
0: It's on your smartphone now on the K99 app. Your boss might not give you a raise, but we've got a huge bonus lined up for you. $25,000 in cold, hard cash. 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K99 Traffic.
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Well, hopefully you had today off, but if by chance you didn't, you can tell your boss it's time to head home. It's The Ride Home. I'm Brett Allen in for Chrissy today. I got Blake Shelton coming up for you, Tyler Hubbard. This is Ella Langley, her latest. It's Love and Life Again.

if you're on the road right now and you're looking at your gas tank, if you can hold off until tomorrow, you might be better off. They're saying this is the most expensive Labor Day to drive in history. Get to more on that after Justin Moore. Here's Time's Ticket.

K99. It's Labor Day. Raise your hand if you gotta be at work. My hand's up. It's Evan Paul. Join us tonight for the Labor Day edition of Taste of Country Nights at 7 o'clock

0: If you decided to take a road trip today, you have already seen probably that this is one of the most expensive Labor Days ever to drive. It's Morgan Wallen with Don't We on your ride home. I'm Brett Allen in for Chrissy. This weekend could be the most expensive ever at the gas pump for Labor Day. Anyway, the national average, $4.03 a gallon. It's 87 cents higher than last year. And still above the previous Labor Day record of $3.83 set in 2012. So what do you do? Well, they're saying if you're hoping to save, just shop around for the lowest prices along their route. But don't be surprised. They're all going to be pretty expensive.
1: Summer in Northern Colorado is quickly approaching.
2: Hey, Dad, how do airplanes fly? 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
19: Mostly cloudy skies for northern Colorado tonight. Our lows in the low 60s. Highs in the upper 80s tomorrow with mostly sunny skies and overnight lows in the upper 50s. We'll have sunshine on Wednesday, highs around 85 degrees. Then we're in the low 90s on Thursday with sunny skies. I'm Denver 7 meteorologist Stacy Donaldson.

Michael Langley's Choosing Texas is soon going to become crowned the biggest single in American music history. It's a huge single. So much so, Drake, rapper Drake, is teasing a remix of Choosing Texas. I would listen to that. Ella Langley, Morgan Wallen, here's I Can't Love You.

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1: A fun event to celebrate the life of the great Dolly Parton is on its way to downtown Loveland at the end of September. 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

Good afternoon, guys. I'm Brett Allen in for Chrissy today. Hopefully, you've had a little bit of time to kind of chill out, relax with the family, and get ready for the work week ahead. But we're going to enjoy it while we got it. We got more of today's country lined up. Going to hear from John Party right after Luke Combs and his latest number one.

If you missed out on some concerts this summer just because it wasn't in the budget, then we got a chance for you to get a lot of concert tickets. 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

day, Pop's Farm was a place to go. Load a truck up, hit the dirt road. Jump the barbed wire, spread the word. Light the bonfire and call the girls. King in the can and the Marlboro man. Jack and Jim were a few good men. Where you learn how to kiss and cuss and fight too.

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It's Labor Day. Raise your hand if you gotta be at work. My hand's up. It's Evan Paul. Join us tonight for the Labor Day edition of Taste of Country Nights at 7 o'clock.

0: You hear about pizzerias giving away free pizzas all the time, but normally it doesn't come after you've tried one of their competitors. That's John Morgan with Kid Myself on your ride home. I'm Brett Allen in for Chrissy today. 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
20: Mostly cloudy skies for northern Colorado tonight. Our lows in the low 60s. Highs in the upper 80s tomorrow with mostly sunny skies and overnight lows in the upper 50s. We'll have sunshine on Wednesday, highs around 85 degrees. Then we're in the low 90s on Thursday with sunny skies. I'm Denver 7 meteorologist Stacy Donaldson.

took Mariah Carey nearly 20 years to have the lead song on the Billboard Hot 100. And now Ella Langley is closing in on her. She's been there at the top of the charts for 20 weeks. If she can make it to 22, she'll tie with Mariah Carey's All I Want for Christmas Is You. Here's Jews in Texas. Just

0: by Northern Colorado for Northern Colorado. 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
1: After all the bars are closed,

So it looks like last December, Luke Combs ended up bagging a big 10-point buck on an Iowa trip when he was doing some deer hunting. The video just surfaced. If you want to see it, it's online right now. Luke Combs, here's Rethink Some Things.

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1: Have you ever been to a restaurant that just sticks with you? Not necessarily because of the food, because of the ambiance and just the weirdness that goes along with it. As you already know, we have one of those restaurants right here in Colorado, and it's none other than Casa Bonita. And Casa Bonita has ranked on Yelp's most outrageous restaurants in the United States, coming in at number 10. See why Casa Bonita made the list now.
0: 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K99 traffic.
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If you've ever heard of Salt and Straw Ice Cream Company, they make some pretty outrageous flavors. Like normally there's like insects and crickets and things like that. They have a churro ice cream taco that they're offering at Taco Bell. An ice cream taco only at Taco Bell for a